0: Meron sa before. For the unit SOF 1, is that the activity of the Trinity Parkway. It's a black male while she's laying in a black or dark green.
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1: Okay, 3737. I'm UTL. Do you have anything further?
0: Three San 57, that's negative. The RP left the area.

0: 3737, I copy. This will be code for them. Other units. Need it.
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0: 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Edward Paul 05 William 60. Just get back to a Dodge truck.
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At 3526. Anti-Road. Cross streets are between Carolyn Weston Boulevard and William Ross Boulevard.

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Cross streets are between Canal Drive and Fullerton Avenue.

0: क्या? हाँ ये You're going to be in the second driveway. He's going to be in the first driveway. Last wearing a ripped vest, black t-shirt, black pants.
1: Excellent.

0: Jogando a descer. Medic 28. 28, are we able to confirm the address where we've gone up and down the block and unable to locate a 2445 Cardania Avenue?
1: Medic 28, we'll try to call him back.
0: 28,

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0: Engine 2, respond to difficulty breathing. 602G, at its 144-mile clock lane, number 320. Cross streets are between E Market Street and Chung Hwa Lane.
1: Twenty-two. I'm 907, thank you.

0: And 10, did you make patient contact at 2445?
1: Tech 4, we just got waved out by the ambulance. Where are you at?

0: 3 out of 62 and 3 out of 64.
1: 62.
0: 3 out of 62 and 3 out of 64, 4 and 5, Lakeview West in the parking lot of Western Dental at 1407 West March. And there's a white male, 35 or 36, with blonde hair, blue eyes, shirt. He appeared to be 243 and mixed race female, 30s, pink jacket with a fur collar and shorts.
1: 68, Brian, no.
0: 3 out of 68, 10-4.

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1: Ever.

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0: 364, it was voicemail and callback.
1: Thanks for copy. We're going to be UTL.
0: 4.
1: I don't know.
0: 368.

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1: So, approximately 11A, value of Molly up to 809 Bedlow. There's priors for this RP being 5150 type, reporting a 911A at 808. The phone one.
2: 68, Brian Rowe.
1: Four.
2: 7-37 Rowe.
1: 7-10-4. Four.
2: Three out of 62 and route to the 911A.
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2: So the numbers that we have on cars.
1: Pepper.
3: Prior to showing around to the 911 at mobile time, so.
1: Pepper. Okay, 58 and 3 to 52 987 8 0 9 Bedwell.

0: 14, it was voicemail and call back to the RP. I'll try to locate a number for 808 where the supposed 9/11 happened.
1: Copy.

0: 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She's alleging that her son was stabbed somewhere and then took off, possibly eastbound.
1: Temper.
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3: We can reduce code 3. 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
2: Why? 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
2: Patrol on Battalion 220 Tampa P, see if we're needed.
1: Tampa,

0: 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We're being canceled. 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
1: 10-4. 8-1.
0: 9-2, you're canceled. Phantom 74.
2: Perimeter 808 and 907, we did a sweep of the house, and there's no 11 victim here.

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1: Negative. I think we're pretty much code 4 here.
0: Then phone out to Bedloe, copy.
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0: 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Three wagon one, 3 David 54 will have one at the PD for you.
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1: Interview,
0: Andrew. The San Joaquin and Anderson, it's a black e-bike. HM Rider, black hat, black foot.
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Dispatch cars for Civic South of 5215 East Magnolia, across of Hunter. Vehicle the black Chevy 5 John 95578, last name towards Sonora. And even Channel 1, call history 600.

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1: Port MLK. It's clear current on a 2012 Nissan 4Door out of Stockton.

0: Cosley Airport, just south of 2nd Street.
1: Good day, 32. Confirming airport just south of 2nd.
0: Able.
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Repeating for engine 7922, District 290, David, 87 female, allergic reaction, 8817, being bridge plates with the cross of Rowe Hollow and Waffen.

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Cross streets are between Jupiter Road and East Silver Street.

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1: 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Current on a 2012 Dodge out of Stockton.

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0: 358 with a unit to fill a 459 of a business, possibly in progress, Valley Oaks South, near Holiday and March. The tire shop on the corner at the white melter, he's 40s, no shirt. He jumps the fence and is going inside. Room with the doors open, parked in front, possibly related.
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0: Engine 3, respond to chest pain, 602E, at 421 Weber Avenue. Cross streets are between N. Sutter Street and North California Street.
1: Pepper. Item 62, with the clean, it comes back clear current, 2017 Honda, Santa Maria, with an Ocean, it's clear expired June 23 to a 2012 Audi, released out of Arizona.
2: 62, it's actually going to be a Union, sorry.
1: Sorry, 526-21 to an ONGMC on a Stockton.

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0: For a witness out here, sounds like the subject who jumped the fence might not be having permission to go in there, but it sounds like he might be an employee or ex-employee. Goes by the name of Billy.
1: Confirm.

0: Squad 9, respond to assault. 630E, at 4709 East Washington Street. Cross streets are between Estwas Avenue and South Wagner Avenue.
1: Did we have any permits prior to the owner of this flight?
2: From a prior 933, I'll try to give it a call.

0: Desde
1: Sencillo. 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
0: I apologize. Did you say you were going to be calling the number for the owners here?
1: Off the phone with him. He's going to have a rep respond ETA 15 minutes. He advised Billy is not employee or former, but is a known 647 type that frequents the neighborhood.
0: Transfer. We have this building pretty much surrounded now. We're going to launch UAS, see if we can get eyes on him and then wait for the rep.
1: Okay.

Control Energy 9. Squad 9's en route to a call in Washington. Engine 1's in quarters in 12th District. Thank you.

0: per the ABL and the mileage, it's showing squad 9 closest.
1: Squad 9's in quarters.
0: I'm responding to an assault. 4709 East Washington.
1: 10-4. 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
0: Good landline, the battalions.

0: Engine 1, respond to assault. 630E, at 4709, East Washington Street. Cross streets are between S Plus Avenue and South Wagner Avenue.
1: Engine 1, disregard tones. Engine 1, disregard. And I'm enjoying your campus.

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1: 54, go ahead.
2: 2, Henry North, Yellow, Davis, 286, 89, Henry 5, 01, 782.
1: And for I got it, no record, I'll repeat it back to you. I have 2 Henry Nora Yellow David 28689 Henry 501782.
0: Hey, firm, I copy no record. Thank you, clear two.
1: You're welcome, clear two.

0: 54 China to the improvement.
1: Three Dave 54, go ahead.
0: 54, it might be the same as last, but I'm just going to try this one again. It's a different part of cars, 2, Henry, Nora, Yellow, Davis, 2, 8, 6, 8, 9, Henry, 5, 0, 1, 7, 8, 2.
1: I got the 5-0. What were the numbers after that? You cut out because of the wind.
0: Don't worry. It's 5-0-1-7-8-2.
1: Four. It's still coming back. No record.
0: Second part of coffee. Thank you. Thank you.
1: Thank you.

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0: Control 1, Medic 21. We're on scene. We just can't get inside. Do we have a gate code? Medic 21, are you with fire? Not.
1: 23.
0: Are you with the ambulance in there? Anyone make access?
1: There's a new staff at entrance right now.
0: Okay, Medic 21, copy.
2: We copy. Someone coming towards us.
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0: Control 1, Medic 21. The door we were at, staff said we had to go around, so now we're in the main parking lot and we still cannot get in.
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0: 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We're just trying to locate where fire is at. Fire. 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
1: 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Very great, Mustang.
0: Confirming Charter and Stockton.
1: 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Adam 38, play 39, boy.
0: Adam 38, it's clear. 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

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We're going to be at Nitro's at California Market. We're going to be handling calls for multiple areas, cinches, twos, and partial of threes.

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0: I'm on cam B Street on 9, John Charles Robert, 187.
1: 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Clear, current on a 2007 Acura out of Stockton.

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0: Back here. One.
2: I got company 2, engine 12, and engine 3 committed to nitriles. 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Construction fire structure will be delayed. 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
0: And engine 6 is going to be on nitriles as well, handling calls in 6's, 2's, and 3's district.
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0: 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Canadian Charter, 8 X-ray Ocean Boy, 196.
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0: 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Cross street sum between Upper, SPRR, and East Alpine Avenue.
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2: Respond to outdoor fire, 150A, at East 8 Mile Road and North Pearson Road.
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0: 189. I'll be in front of 1965, plus 1.
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2: Track 3, respond to AOC, 744A, at 3051 Ann Street. Cross streets are between Michael Avenue and Ralph Avenue. Engine 6, respond to AOC, 744A, at 3051 Ann Street. Between Michael Avenue and Ralph Avenue.

0: 22 and 3743 to copy. On 965A 913A type, 3 Street Apartment 435. Their daughter, Jessica Owens, she's a white Hispanic female, has been trying to leave an abusive boyfriend. She made text messages stating she was done with this life, didn't want to live anymore. It's supposed to be with a 1-year-old, Jay. If you try calling her again, it's going to voicemail. 743, copy, call is 3645.
1: 743, copy, 645. 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
0: Start with a unit to fill a 415 Fossil 943, direct request at West Lake and Regatta. Near Inspiration Park, there's a group of approximately 10 mixed-race males and females, teenagers. They were riding on quads and ATVs, and they're starting to 943 with each other. Someone.
2: In the route.
1: 54 prior.
0: 3 54, 10 4.
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0: Over. Sixty two ten four.

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He's possibly 11550 or 922. He caught me over Jay's at a playground.

0: the special cars were parked north of 912 with a possible gun at the Burger King, 702 North Wilson. Pointing a handgun towards people, was unable to tell if it was real, possibly out of cardboard, but it's appearing that they're being 211. Any unit, Channel 1? Usually is 5150.
1: Twenty-four.
0: 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Try code 5630.
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0: 1043. Can we call into the business, Burger King, to see if they're good for?
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0: 3044. We're 987 on a Burger King call. It's looking like business as usual. We're going to check the inside now.
1: I'm on the phone with an employee.

0: directed out to the Burger King. Per the employee, there is no one with a gun. Business as usual.
1: Okay.
0: Code 4702 North Wilson. 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
1: Copy. Wait, for the business, is that promoting the Mandalorian and the possibly seeing the Mandalorian with Baby Yoda pointing a gun?
0: Of course.

0: 3 David 66, copy and route to the delay 211 on Lake US that occurred near Groupie Park. 20 ago, suspects were going to be a white male mid-20s, all black clothing, was on one armed with a gray and black block. There was a second subject, Hispanic male 20s, unknown clothing.
1: Smith.
0: If you can copy the delay 211 armed, it's call 365-4654.
1: 6-9-10-4, copy.

0: 52
1: is a unit to zone 3757. I copy the call. 912 the gun. They look south near Bianchi Market at 905 East Bianchi. It's going to be a black male, late 20s, early 30s, wearing a camo jacket, black shirt, black pants, blue shoes. He's standing outside and flashed around a gun. So on channel 13.
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1: 3757, this call 3655-655, 3 King 14, I copy, you're in out.
0: 3-2.
1: 3-6-2-4. 3-David-12, I copy, you're in out as well. Hey, medic issue 935-1, so...
3: Engine 6, respond to diabetic problem. 601C, at 935 West Oak Street. Cross streets are between N. Stockton Street and North Yosemite Street.
1: The RP's no longer 987. Advise the male is last seen in front of the location, waving around the gun. He was standing near two other black males.

0: Katie Branson, 6930 to 6601 C Charles, 65-year-old male. Diabetic issue with abnormal breathing. 935 West O, cross Dante Yosemite.
1: To the business, there was a language barrier with an employee. He was uncooperative. Advised that he saw subject outside, but refused to give any other further details.

0: hear you talk.
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4: Okay, I'm going to 97. 312, what was the last night you took the song?
7: David, so I was just through the Carmen Pop Complex south of Bianchi.
4: East towards the town home. East of town home. I'm going to be Bianchi in town home.
1: 10-4. Oh, did you have any first description?
0: GMA, Jambo Jackie. He lost one shoe.
4: 52-14. Go ahead. Never mind, I saw that other unit go. We just needed one more further south on that.
8: T4, he's going to Liberty. I think he's going to try to take the southwest perimeter here. We got another one to lock down the southeast side.
1: Okay.
8: Get the next unit around. Come to town home so we can send you into the complex here.

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0: 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Do we still have a unit somewhere on townhome?
1: I'm at townhome Bianchi, 64 is townhome and Liberty.

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2: Can you come up here to this last cul-de-sac right here before we search the backside and hold the perimeter up here?
3: Abram. Hey,

0: 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We're clear on the east side here, and then the units can break down the perimeter.
1: Okay, cancel. Signal ahead over 3757 in the area of Bianchi Market, 905 East Bianchi.

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1: 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Tucson 69.
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1: 9-4, units copy?

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Poisoning. 227A. At 3417. Charleston Court. Cross streets are between Kelly Drive and End.

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0: So far.
1: Just for info, Jay's reunited with her family. It's code 4.
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2: Engine 1, respond to sick person, 650 feet, and 270, South Adrian Avenue. Cross streets are between Washington Street and East Hobart Avenue.

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Medic 36, District 6, APC Charles, for a 41-year-old male, Beaver ALOC, 270 South Green Avenue, at the cross of Washington.

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2: 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David 32, it's clear expired 9825 on a 2022 total quarter out of Modesto.

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0: 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Phantom 38 is clear, current on a 2011 Chevrolet pickup truck out of Gulf.

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LDN 20. At 344 Eden Street. Cross streets are between S. Washington Street and South Central Avenue.

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0: Phantom 64 with a unit to fill, 045 Lakeview East at 302 West Bend Holt. We have another tenant outside trying to fight the RP's husband. We still trying to get further units to fill on one.
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0: one 3 out of 62. The RP is giving a description of a black shirt, black pants, blue shirt, black pants, and a t-shirt. 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They're also
1: 54. We can be wrong.
0: 10-4.
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1: Okay. For the incident to 302 West Ben Hall, it's going to be attended from a number 3, black male, 35, black long sleeve shirt, black pants. He pulled a kitchen knife on the RP's husband and then walked off with other subjects towards apartment 3. The RP and her husband are going to be inside the lobby office.

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3: 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Cross streets are between Ann American Street and North Stanislaus Street. Squad 9, respond to chest pain, 602D, at 625 Eagle Street. Cross streets are between Ann American Street and North Stanislaus Street.

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2: Canada 58 with a unit to fill, rolling 4 and 5F, Valley Oaks South, West and March. ERP is driving a black Buick, thinks her ex-boyfriend James Cook, black male 25, is following her in a black Nissan. They were directed to go towards the PD.
3: 14 is just now.
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2: Control 1, Medic 30. 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
1: Medic 30, are you securing scene?
2: Then we're going to leave here in a second, but there were some neighbors yelling at us. You can go ahead and cancel the fire. 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
0: Go ahead. Hey, Kevin, can you make your way to the east side of the building? We have a light smoke around here. We can't find the source of it.
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0: Are you mailer?
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0: 42 David East, 909A, please. 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

0: negative to fill with 3 out of 38 for that 415594 at the ARPO.
1: How does now have to do?

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1: Pepper.
0: 9 Robert Paul Zebra 478. 9 Yellow Charles Tom 596.
1: For first one comes back clear, current to a 2016 Buick Merced. Second is clear, current 2023 Nissan with a release on the soft end.

0: to Central Car Signal, 900 for 3 Adam 38 at the Arco 130 South Wilson. For the Arco 130 South Wilson for 3 Adam 38.
1: Thirty-eight,
0: Officer, you'd be out with him. The special car signal 900 for 3 out of 38 at the Arco 130 South Wilson.

0: Engine 10, truck 7. We think we found the AC unit. That's the culprit.
1: 10-4. Jose here says they've been having a maintenance guy work on it recently, and it was directly above the yoga studio.
0: Yeah, that's the unit that we got shut off.
1: Ten four.

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I'm with Jose. He's not maintenance guy. He's the manager. Ask him if they've had any issues in the yoga room. Next one. Sorry, the boot camp room. Right.

Engine 4. 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Cross streets are between W. March Lane and Caswell Circle.

0: 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We're code 4.
1: Copy code 4. 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

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Cross streets are between Kenfield Road and Cotton Court.

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1: 24.
0: Before. 3 Adam 22. Yeah. 3 Adam 22, RP's requesting another 914 with clear.
2: 10-4, just for info, I'm 98, doesn't work last day and then 5 also for

0: 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Dispatch 23, Adam 64.
1: 64.
0: 906. 3 Adam 58 or 13 14?
1: 3 Adam 58.
0: 13 14 9 6?
1: We're 9 Adam 17 here.

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2: Fair enough. Sister Sierra, white female, 29, texted that her boyfriend Luis Lopez, Hispanic male, 30 to 32, 243 her. The RP is not 987.
3: Control 1 is medic 37. You said 1 set of apartments. We have nobody saying that they call 911. We're going to search for the surrounding area.
2: Special cars and for officer safety, 957 Civic North in the area of 3023 Oxford Avenue across the Stanger. RP advised they heard 5957, nothing else heard or seen. All cars were call history 718-718. Dispatch clear at 2104.
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0: Control and engine 7. We're on scene with Medic 37. What was the deal? Who called this in?
1: Engine 7 or engine 11?
0: My apologies, yes, engine 11, sorry.
1: This was just a 911 hang-up. For 3 times now, and left a voicemail. But, did the STD ever have the RP originally? I'm not sure how they were related to the pregnant female.

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1: 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Do you have the phone numbers for this apartment?
0: Affirm, I'll call back.

0: 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Are we any closest to this 613 Comanche call?
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2: 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I'm out.
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0: Here, 42. Yeah. We heard additional 557 more towards Solano. We're gonna go 96 over there. Additional units to fill with 342 east towards Solano in the area of Sanger.
1: Yeah, 46, you can clear me as this, show me up.
0: Number.

42. 42. 42. We have another RP calling in to report 957 Civic Delta, I-5, and Shimizu. They advised they heard 15 957s, possibly from the underpass. No visual. Or can we get head that way? They were sounding more east, possibly SO, towards Michigan.

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Respond to a known medical. 304A. At 7030, North Eldorado Street. Cross streets are between Eloetta Avenue and East Lincoln Road.

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1: Probably another year for a 901 at Wagner Heights in Thornton. Plates are going to be 9, Robert Paul Charles 099. And the second vehicle is a silver Honda minivan. They're going to pull over on the south side of Wagner Heights.
2: 10-14 and out.
0: 10-43, Adam 74, confirming it's related or not related to your friend.
1: Well, it will not be related. Happen right next to me.
0: 10-4.
3: Quinn David 33, 935.
0: Aaron 26.
3: Nancy and Carolyn Weston, 6 King Charles, 501.
0: 10-4, Nancy and Carolyn. Wind David 33, your plate comes back clear and current to a 2010 Mercedes with a release. 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

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Respond to difficulty breathing. 650F. At 5114 East Honor Avenue. Cross streets are between S. Delmar Avenue and South Walker Lane.

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1: You can clear my last call. 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
0: Perfect.
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Squad 9, respond to lift assistance. 602C, at 133 East Oak Street, number 305. Cross streets are between El Dorado Street and North Hunter Street.

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0: 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White Honda Accord.
1: 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One day 47 your plate comes back clear and current to a 22 Honda out of Stockton.

3 Adam 62 and others, Foster Safety 957, Lakeview West, Swain and Pershing. It'll be one herd. We came from the north of that location, and so it's been advised as well. Clear 34, plus 3754, dispatch clear at 2201. 13, 14, 10, 4.

Central Carso 903A welfare check, type Lakeview East, Hammer and Thornton. The 647 pay white number. Who's responding?

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2: 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It's the architect's boyfriend, D'Angelo Johnson, black male, black hooded sweatshirt. 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
3: 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It's passing a bunch of vehicles trying to get away from us.
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0: 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Will be RP's ex-boyfriend Richard Burial, Hispanic male.
1: Got it. We'll be in route. 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

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LBN 17. At a 305 S. Hutchins Street. Cross streets are between W. Lodi Avenue and Chestnut Street.

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0: I'm okay, Wilson on 9, Charles, Ocean Edward, 142.

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1: And day 45, your plate comes back clear and expired as of 2/22/26/2015, Infinity of Stockton.

2016 fire. One King 16 Fire 4415 CW Lakeview East in the area of 5242 North Eldorado. That was nothing hard, but a female advised she had an emergency and disconnected.

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0: I'm on in Sierra Nevada on 8 Gilbert, 37955.
1: Fremont, Sierra Nevada. Yep, 1-25 comes back clear and current to I-2021 Toyota of Stockton.

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0: Well, King 11 units to fill on 933-211 Park North of McDonald's, 1009 North Wilson Way. Will be the front counter panic button.
1: Monday
0: 45.
2: Monday 45. He was on 935 Hunter and MLK on 6 Palmer George 286. Oh.
0: 2400 MRP.
1: I'm out to KLS
0: station.
1: Timber. Robert, out to KLS. Timber. Good day, 47, Robert,
0: KLS. Timber. Well, in 7-23, if you can copy call 3799, it's going to be for the 933-211.
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79 and 933 Bear Creek West from the AG span of 10100 Trinity Parkway. The fifth floor private elevator entrance, there is an Elijah Brown who's 97 advising he was security but could not provide a proper passcode. He is, it was a guard using the elevator.

Engine left. 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At 8600. Left lane. Number 47. Cross streets on between Tyrannies Avenue and West LNWFR Road.

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Cross streets are between Eden Avenue and Private Road.

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0: 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And a 415, the male is refusing to leave. The female works at the Amazon Center.

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Number 109. Cross streets are between N. Lincoln Street and Private Road.

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1: Respond to lift assistance. 440 at 4707 Canfield Road, number 21. Cross streets are between E. Jamestown Street and Coventry Drive.
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2: 1-4-4, we'll take that for the engine.
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3: Laguna and Ace on 9, yellow, King John, 409.
0: Laguna. 43-year plate, comes back clear and current to a 2020 Cadillac of Stockton.
1: John 8 and Erica.
0: 1-43, can you repeat?
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0: 10-4, just for info, the Cadillac comes back to 1502 Laguna.

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1: Monday 45 at 415 Pacific North, the Walgreens 15 West Harding Way. A Hispanic male, 18, wearing a black shirt, black jacket, gray pants, white shoes. He is causing a 415 in the store, actively 590 quarantine.
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2: Engine 11, respond to chest pain. 222F, at 7906 on Eldorado Street. Cross streets are between W. Hammer Lane and East Iris Avenue.
0: David 47, just for info, the vehicle comes back to 2152 Aztec around the corner.

0: 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LBI 18. At 300, West Courier Road. Cross streets on between M Pleasant Avenue and Lincoln Avenue.
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0: the question one out of 31?
1: 31.
0: 1 out of 31 in a unit to fill, 415 Seaport West at 1541 Bedelmint Drive. RP's neighbor, Alejandro, Filipino male, 50s, wearing a black shirt, a black and white shirt. 243 RP's dad, Felix. The neighbor will be outside of the call location and the RP will be inside. Denver.
2: Shall I?

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This is Hotel Cars, 415 Pacific South at the Doe Manor, 625 East Oak Street, number 108. RPJ's father is causing 415 and 594 at RP's door. 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

0: One Vega 33, you're 1 out of 31. Fire is staging. Are medics needed?
1: Head for it.

Can I get my partner on, too? Topic on the chest. Would be offer 211 and then just start 8 times for me. Is he clear 936 and all that? Okay, 8 times is already done. He's clear 936W. Your DR is going to be 26-14897. 14897. Thank you.

Squad 9, respond to public assistance. 602D, at 625, East Oak Street, number 108. Cross streets of between Ann American Street and North Stanislaus Street.

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Respond to difficulty breathing. 222D. At 8531, San Pasqual Way. Cross streets are between San Fernando Avenue and Sepulveda Drive.

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0: Southwest 12 cars with 1065 to copy the call. 4 and 5 see you with a shotgun, Lakeview East 302 West Bend Hold. Secondhand information to the RP, state of the apartment manager, Maria, black female, adult, orange pants, is armed with a shotgun, walking around and staying in front of the apartment complex with it between her legs. This is going to be related to an earlier 4 and 5 involving her. Any answer, respond, channel 1, 1065, it's call 312, 12.
1: Got it.

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0: So you to the 415 involving a shotgun, like QU East 302 West Bend Hole.
1: Did this one run out?
0: 10-10-4. For the prior, the manager Maria lives in apartment 33. It's going to be next to the front lobby.

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0: dispatch cars and 1723 to copy of 417 with a gun. Seaport East of the Marathon Gas at 322 South Center. Black male adult, 26 to 30, wearing a gray jacket, who 417 to RP with a gun. Male is inside of the business causing 415. Gun was last seen in the subject's pocket. Any unit, channel 1, 1723 is going to be call history 21-21.
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0: David 57 with Edith Phil and 1749 to copy the call. 415C with a gun, Valley Oaks South at 918 Greensboro Court. Could be a black male, late 20s, unknown clothing, is outside armed with a handgun and waving it around. Unit to Phil and 1749, call 322-22. One Sam for 9-10-4. What is 53 your traffic?
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0: Denver.
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1: 57. Dispatch, any unit with UAS, Texas is 20 of 57, 918 Green 404, and a 4-5-2 with a gun.
2: Going, Volney.
3: Seven and 1-2-3-3, just for info, the male fled on a black bicycle, last seen southbound on center.
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3: 10-4. 1-2-47, description of the male? 1-2-47, it will be a black male adult, 26-30, wearing a gray jacket.
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4: 6-9 will be clearing shortly. We'll be up.
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0: wonder if it's so. I told the gun earlier at the Bianchi Market, that subject semi fits the description, and he fled on foot. Well, 940 Bianchi in the tracks.
1: Confirm, copy 940 spot Bianchi and the tracks.

Special cars for officer safety, 957 Civic North in the area of Elman Baker. RP heard 8957, possibly coming from the Legion Park area. Nothing else heard or seen. Refer to call history 2525, dispatch clear, 42 after midnight.

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1: 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Respond to structure fire first alarm. 744A, at Michael Avenue and Foley Street. Engine 2033, respond to fire alarm still. LDR 16, at a 4111 W Century Boulevard. Cross streets are between Dartmoor Circle and Dartmoor Circle.
2: 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We got it on water. 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
3: 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Battalion, one copy.

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2: 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Continue truck 3 and cancel the rest of the assignment.
0: 10-4, fire knocked down, continue truck 3, cancel the balance, battalion 1.
3: Battalion 1 copies, 10-3 can handle, cancel the balance, say what?
0: All the units besides truck 3 and engine 3 can switch back to channel 1. Engine 3, do you need to be monitored on TAC 2?
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0: Tune back to 1 crane attack at minute 47.
4: First 1 King 11. One King 11 and 1723 copy at 940 with fire parked south at Michael and Volney. They're needing traffic control for a structure fire. 27.
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0: 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Show some people that love Norm and slew Mark Zuckerberg.
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It's going to be a BMA in the passenger's black female in the driver's seat.

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1: 165, show me around.
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0: 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I'm stopping off Campfield.
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0: Davis 57. Davis 57, she doesn't feel comfortable stepping out. I did get her to confirm it's the same subject that she saw earlier at Bianchi Market, and knowing the person. She is comfortable with the 914.
1: 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It's code 4, they pressed the alarm for dumpster drivers.
2: 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Is it some route copy?

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0: Unable to reset the panel. We lost the premise. This can be a false alarm. I said it was an active burglar alarm. You will need to be contacted to reset. 2033.

to special car situation, the 415 at Route 5308 Pacific Avenue, crossing Yokit. The subject outside the business, messing over trash cans and throwing things at the windows. Any unit, channel 1.

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David Avenue. Cross streets are between E Main Street and East Anderson Street.

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1: 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Your plate comes back clear and current to a 2013 Hyundai out of Stockton.

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0: 4.

0: 43 prayer. 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Denver.
1: Code 3 from Madison and Weber.
0: 10-4, code 3, Madison and Weber.
1: No.
0: 10-4.

0: If the subject is out front, do you have the RP lock the house up and stay inside?
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0: Innocent route to the 910. 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
1: Engine 3. Respond to outdoor fire. 622E. 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
1: Eleven.
0: We're out with a male matching at Pacific and Monterey.
1: 10-4.

0: Hi, David 33. David 33 at 933 Seaport East at 436 West Cross Avenue will be Cecil. Good night. There's video of a white truck pulling into the parking lot. That's still 987.
1: Moving up.

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0: 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In back of the complex, there is a 415 going on between an unknown race male and an unknown race female. They're next to a white SUV and a gray sedan. There is possibly two J's with them.

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0: 16933 at Pershing Liquors, 5660 North Pershing, south of Robin Hood. 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

0: Well, in David 45, it comes back clear and expired of 531-24 to an 85 Chevy. 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
1: 3 code 4 at Pershing Leaper 560 North Pershing. Dispatch on King 11. 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
1: Yeah, 47.
0: DR 243, 157, 15, please.
1: Two 47, your DR is going to be 14902, 14902. On Lincoln 41.
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1: 10-4 will be for Weber and Commerce.

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0: Monday was 45, 937
1: was easy. 45, 937.

1 King 16 copy remote to the 933 at Lakeside Market, 2233 Grand Canal, across the Venetia. Going to be covering the front entrance, so you'll be walking into the lobby. I'm accompanied by possibly a delivery driver, whether or not you're able to confirm.

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Respond to fire alarm still. 824C at 4441 Alitalia Avenue. Cross streets are between Rolling Way and Arch Airport Road.

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Three inch way. Cross streets are between Cane Way and Ryder Drive.

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0: David 53 and 1 David 57 prior to spill of 415D at King's Card Room 6111 West Lane, crosses Swain, the white male wearing a black hoodie, blue jeans, 922, refusing to leave.

0: 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On David 43, can you repeat your traffic?
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0: Yeah, Code 4 for 1604 North Wilson Way, number 132.

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0: And for code 4 for 1860 4th Street. You know some route copy?
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0: Monday 45, 91 B-Civic South, I-5, and Pershing. Will be a white truck with a red front and a black sedan. Vehicles are blocking.
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0: 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Can we also get a 945 for an adult male, alert and conscious, saying his chest hurts?
1: 10-4.

0: Squad 9, respond to difficulty breathing. 602C, at 707, North San Joaquin Street, number 22. Cross streets are between E Park Street and East Flora Street.
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2: 45, first plate, sworn to be 8, only John Adam 480. 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

0: All right, second plate, 106-073 Edward. I might be an Indiana plate. Yeah, probably Indiana.
1: Edward.
0: And it should clear to you, I can't tell what kind of truck it is, so. Clear to you.
1: Number 2.

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Thank you.

Lot 9, Refund to Stroke, 602C, at 219, East Park Street, number 4. Cross streets are between N. Hunter Street and North San Joaquin Street.

0: First on 0-7-7. Wendy was 77 at 933 Bear Creek East at the Wendy's, 725 West Summer Lane. Covers the rear motion glass, north door, and dining motion.
1: Yeah, four left.
0: Yeah, four.
2: You should see the map.
0: Yeah, four.

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Texas with Alpharza 933 Valley Oaks South 848 East Hammond Lake. We'll be the Golden Valley Health Center, covers the electrical room. Via video, there is a male wearing a dark hooded jacket and blue jeans that briefly made entry into the building and came back out. Able to tell if it was forced entry, if the door was already open. There is a time delay of 3, not a life feed. 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

Engine 4. 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Cross streets are between Porterfield Court and Mitchler Avenue.

to Special Cars Fire Creek East. The sergeant took copy of the call in 912, possibly with a gun, 9515 Bonanza Drive, cross of Navajo Drive. Had info to RP from a boyfriend who just left the location that there was a male walking by. 17, then with a gun. The RP had no further. Any unit, Channel 1. 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

Units en route to the 912 Hussley with a gun, Bonanza. We now have the boyfriend calling you, reporting the subject was last seen Wagner Heights in Thornton. Sophia Spenafel, 30s, blue hat, dark gray shirt and jeans. 417 the RP with a gun that was wrapped in a t-shirt. Last seen westbound Wagner Heights riding a girl's turquoise bike. RP no longer has visual.

0: 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Respond to fire alarm till 830B at 5150 East Mariposa Road. Cross streets are between End and South Austin Road.
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1: Engine 9 negative, I feel the passerby, and they said that it was on Harding east of Grant.
0: We'll go down a little bit further. 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

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This is a small warming fire at Stanford and departing. We're going to be AOR.

0: All cars on Leo North with 2 Sam 69 to copy. 245 with a golf club just occurred at McDonald's. 3223 East Hammer across the pavilion. He is a passerby advising victim, white male, 60s, black hat, black jacket, with 245 by a golf club. There is no suspect info at this time. 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

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Suspect fled on Hammer westbound.

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0: Engine 11, respond to assault. 228B, at 3223, East Hammer Lane. 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

0: 2 David 33 to Adam 31. David 33 and 2 Adam 31, 415F, Factory 15 West 4th Street, Seaport East. RP is advising roommates are in a 415. Roommate Hispanic male sounds like he's possibly 243 and a female inside the bathroom. Have been locked inside the bathroom for the past hour.
1: You can show us both around.
0: 531 10-4.

0: 57 and 2 Adam 65. We have another RP calling, getting a little bit further. The suspect took the golf club from the victim, hit the victim with the golf club, then bled on the bicycle, and he's supposed to be armed with a knife as well.
1: Can I call?

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Item 31, 2-33. Telling back advising these subjects are in the kitchen area now, and also wanted to advise that there are 2 juveniles, an 11-year-old and a 14-year-old inside the house.

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0: 6.
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0: Paramedics clearing.
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0: 10-4.
2: 34. 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LBO 13. 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
0: 2 Lincoln 34. Four. 3355 East Hammer.
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3: David, 33 Geneva, Cessna 2, please.
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3: 33 on 2.
1: Dispatch,
3: I missed it, but we asked for Spanish translation. Did anyone come up for that or no?
1: Hey, firm, 2-45 is in ground.
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To Adam 63. To Adam 63. Not just metal, he just has mouth pain. Everyone.

Engine 2, respond to sick person. 602G, at a 22 E Market Street. 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

0: 2, David 33, to Adam 31. Both units 943 at St. Mary's Dining Hall, 545 West Sonora Street, C40s. Two subjects in front of the call location, white male, wearing a plaid shirt, gray pants, armed with a rope, and a white male, unknown clothing, armed with a stick. No further information, RP was too far to see more. 2740, copy call sheet 186, 26 for 943.
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Repeating for engine 2032 and medic 2, district Ida 21 for a 74-year-old female with a nosebleed, 715 El Dorado, cross of Pioneer.

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Cross streets are between Dunbarton Way and Strathaven Way.

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2 out of 53 and 2 out of 57. Both units 415 up at 2015 Pyrenees Drive. The RP is advising that the neighbor Alyssa from 2015 Pyrenees came over to the RP's address at 2027 Pyrenees, advising that she was 243'd by the boyfriend Juan, Hispanic male, 20s. A male half is still in the area requesting for PD. The RP is now adding that the male is still at the 2015 Pyrenees address. There's also two juveniles, 987.

Engine 5. Respond to sick person. 727B. At 3253, Cambridge's Place. Cross streets are between Sailboat Court and Tomb Place.

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1: 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Respond to fire alarm still. LEI Clay. At 701 Ann Stockton Street. Cross streets are between Lawrence Avenue and Donner Drive.

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2: Engine 9, respond to sick person, 504A, at 517 Eagleton Street, number 138. Cross streets are between N California Street and North Stanislaus Street.
3: Negative, it occurred at next door, but where did they get this address?
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0: Five X-ray Yellow King Tom Charles Adam 63 Charles George 3 0 5 3

0: So I'm getting no record on file for that band. Run it again.
1: Yeah, I'll read it back to you one more time. It's going to be 5, X-ray, yellow, King, Tom, Charles, Adam, 6, 3, Charles, George, 30, 5, 3, 2, 0.
0: We're getting no record on that.
1: Time for our copy. Thank you.
0: Thank you.

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0: Still 45, 4545 TMO. Goldberg. 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His father is Geraldo Gary Vita. Heard the description. Throwing chairs at the exit.
1: Skyline 57, you can grant me assistance, show me around.
0: 57.

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1: Got it.

Engine US, respond to diabetic problem. 306A, at 7373 West Lane. Cross streets are between Hammertown Drive and Thomason Street.

Special Cars Welfare Check, Pacific North at 601 East Alpine Avenue. It'll be on the railroad tracks, east side of the park. It's going to be a white male, 60s, gray hair, beard, wearing a blue jacket, currently seated on the train tracks for the past 15 minutes. Any unit, gentlemen?

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1: 40.
0: Sam 40, copy call registry 233-233 for welfare check for a subject sitting on the train tracks.
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1: 55. RP contact us from the second floor window. He advises he's going to attempt to come downstairs on the front door for us.
2: How far? 16, can I get you on 2? How far? 35 on 2?
3: Mary 16, you have any numbers for 6916 Sharkon?
2: Yeah.

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1: 255. Being advised by the RPD, the male half is possibly 27 and has arrived to the backyard and is possibly armed with a kitchen knife working on getting around the house.
0: 10-4, possibly in the garage and backyard armed with a kitchen knife.
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At 805, South Tankley Avenue. Cross streets are between E. Horner Avenue and East Main Street.

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LDL 16. At 231, South Alabama Avenue. Cross streets are between W. Wallet Street and West Lodi Avenue.

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0: The 751 en route to 254.
1: 254. Pulling by between sisters. One is trying to kick the other one out. 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She advised you only said she had one, but didn't actually brandish it. Four.
2: Mary 44.
1: Asking if there's anything on the trailer.
2: Negative.
3: 43. Dispatch to 2 Adam 43.
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1: 45. 41.
0: Units and all cars for officer safety, 957 in the area of 1314 North Madison Street, Civic South. Just occurred, RP states that he heard a single 957, possible small caliber. Nothing else heard for anybody streaming or vehicles driving 505. All other cars referred to cluster 269, 269, dispatch clear 1023.
2: Zero.
0: 1317, 10.
1: 4 3 10 4.

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Pardon? 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

0: 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Response fire alarm still. 404G. At 4540, North El Dorado Street. Cross streets are between East Yankee Road and West Jamestown Street.
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1: 41.
0: 2 Adam 41, 40 at California and Magnolia Civic South. It occurred 30 ago on Center and Poplar. RP was 40 by a brown sedan. Unknown license plate that fled in unknown direction of travel. It was now on the bench near University Park with a call location asking for a 945. RP will be wearing a beige shirt, brown pants. It'll be a black male.

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0: Between a former tenant, possibly a nephew of that former tenant, and the current manager. There's no weapons involved. Something to do with a padlock being put on one of the electrical boxes.

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0: 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That vehicle comes back clear, expired October 10, 2024, for a 2000 Toyota, released out of Brentwood.
1: End of street. Cross streets are between 8th Avenue and 4th Avenue.

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0: 415C, Hickok Court and Hickok Drive. The RP is calling from the nearby school, overhearing this 415 and someone yelling they want a 913. Told the 415. M69.
1: 69.
0: He called his 3298 for a mention of a 913.

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1: 710, I think we only got one caller on this. He was sitting on Brookside, east of McGaw, said it was a brush fire near Stagg.
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0: Engine 2, respond to difficulty breathing. 601C, at 1036, West Poplar Street. Cross streets are between Yosemite Street and North San Jose Street.
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1: Talk two. Respond to difficulty breathing. 601C. At 1036, West Poplar Street. Cross streets are between Yosemite Street and North San Jose Street.
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0: 35 units, Alpha 15 McDonald, 322 South Center, gonna be a customer, calling up 15, boxing 140, he's wearing a black shirt and pants. Can call.
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0: Okay. 31 St. John's.

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Cross streets are between E. Charles Street and East Waterloo Road.

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1: We're wrapping up right now. 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
0: Yeah, whatever works best for you. 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
1: Okay, we're packing up right now. 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

245, 953 at Argonne in Pershing, Civic South. Advising a 647 type black male wearing all dark clothing laying on the street close to Victory Park.

0: to Adam 45 per fire. 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I'll show you down 9.
1: 45, copy. I'll be around to 43 and 41.
0: Pick up two. So far, engine 9.

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At a 421 E Weber Avenue. Cross streets are between N. Sutter Street and North California Street.

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0: The special cards have excelled to a limit stronger that occurred 5 ago at RTD 421 East Weber Street. RP is advising a witness to 211, minimal info for the victim, Hispanic, female, Spanish-speaking. And it advised she was pushed down and her chain was 211 by three black male subjects, approximately 13 to 16 years old, wearing black hoodies, fled on foot northbound towards Channel Street. And unit Channel 1, 2742, copy, call us 337 for a 211 stronger.
1: And copy 337.

0: 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Item 43906.
1: That's
0: it.

0: 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Control,
1: go ahead.
0: This was an assault and a theft. Security called PD, but the patient being transported to Joe's. Can you have them

Engine 9, respond to AROC, 504A, at 517 Eppleton Street. Cross streets are between N California Street and North Stanislaus Street.

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1: 43, put that on the
0: phone. 43, 10, okay. And then 5 out of 40.
2: 49, 7.

Engine 12. Respond to ALOC. 602A. That is 135E Magnolia Street, number 34. Cross streets are between N. El Dorado Street and North Hunter Street.

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1: Going over.
0: Not that far.
2: Oh, yeah.
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Engine 9, respond to AOC, 602A, at 135E Magnolia Street, number 34. Cross streets are between El Dorado Street and North Hunter Street.

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0: 2 out of 45.
1: Can I get the officer 211 and set for 715 at St. Joe's?
0: So far. The R number is going to be 14943 14943.
2: 2 Lucas
0: 22 715 to St. Joe's with
1: 245. 2 out of 41 prior.
0: 2-41 prior, any units is still for 415 SF533 West Harding Way, Civic North. And the ex-girlfriend, Danae Shields, black female, 30s, wearing black shirt and jeans, causing a 415 with RP and is 594-ing the RP's vehicle with a brick. Any units is still?
1: 14-01.
0: 14? Page 3358, 358, 4415F, subject with a brick.
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2: Engine 2, respond to a known manacle. 622D, at 1322, South El Dorado Street. Cross streets are between Eclay Street and East Martin Luther King Boulevard.

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0: welfare check to see for these at St. Mary's Dining Hall, 545 West and Norris Street. It'll be inside building one. Patient Dennis Peterson, black male, wearing red and black flannel shirts with white jeans, has scissors in his pockets and refusing to give them to the RP, and is making nitpicking comments about wanting to run in front of a moving vehicle. Currently not aggressive with staff at this time. Any unit channel 1, 2740, copy call 370, 370 for welfare check. 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
2: 1322 South Eldorado with a cross of Clay and Martin Luther King. 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We have the RP back on the line. We're trying to get further.
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1: If you want a welfare check at the McDonald's, 2505 West March, across Da Vinci. 47 seconds at the side of the location. White females, brown hair, last wearing a light t-shirt and leggings, possibly kicking dirt on an infant.

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1: Please.
0: 765 and 63 prior for a 415C3425 Brookside crosses Mark. There's a J in the parking lot in some sort of a struggle with an adult over a bicycle. The Hispanic male, early 20s, black hooded sweatshirt, dark pants, and a backpack. The Hispanic J, possibly 15 years old, black and red, a dark blue jersey carrying a fishing pole.
2: Engine 11, respond to overdose, poisoning, 310C, at 2523, Fred Russell Court. Cross streets are between N and Fred Russell Drive.

0: 55, for the owner of the call location, the subject in our call has never lived here. 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

7-55-63, a black truck has just pulled in as well. 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

0: 2023, RP called back advising they were able to make contact with their mom, and she is 907. 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I'll show you 909.
1: 3, Colorado Avenue. Cross streets are between Flint Avenue and Houston Avenue.
2: This is City. 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
0: That's the Charles 90.
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1: 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No further information at this time.
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0: Hey, it's Phil 1031 in Route 296 South, the Carl's Juniors at 939 West Charterway, Sea Coast.
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75. For the RP, it's confirmed the subject is out in San Diego currently and is declining PD services.

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2: 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We're UTL. Did they give a corner where this person's located?
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2: 310 West Martin Luther King Boulevard. Nissan Altima, license plate 9, George Paul Nora 627. RP is advising there was a Hispanic, like female, J, 2 years old, left inside of the vehicle without any adult seen. Unit channel 12740, copy call street 400-400 for welfare check on a J left inside of a vehicle, 2 years old.
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0: 2 out of 51 in a unit to fill a former cop at the McDonald's, 3355 East Hammer. For 7 type black male, 50s to 60s, last seen wearing a gray sweater, causing a 415 inside.
1: Route.
0: 2 out of 57 so far.

0: 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Respond to fire alarm still. LEU 20. At a 2680 Reynolds Ranch Parkway. 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

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At 2509. Glory Way. Cross streets are between Champagne Drive and Burgundy Drive.

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Cross streets are between Whitney Street and N.

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0: 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Repeating for engine 4, medic 42, district 308, see Charles for a 91-year-old female. Near Syncope, 6632, signal P, cross at Whitney.
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1: Are you going to call back to RP? We cannot locate her. I have no one saying this stuff now.
2: By for the plates that you ran comes up for a hit check. One to a 2016 Dodge. Shows expired November 24, 2024.
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At 230, Port Road 3. 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

0: and drawing into one. I'm reading in the notes, it says the alarm was in test. Are we canceled?
1: Can't find you one. No one's updated me.
0: So far, we'll continue.
1: Everyone's on 911, so if it's in the notes, it's true.
0: So far, we're course.

Engine 4, respond to chest pain. 404G, at 4545 Shelley Court, number 26A. Cross streets are between End and East Jamestown Street.

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Yeah, two for Vin, please. It's going to be 1, Frank, Adam, David, Paul, 3, Frank, 2, 4, Frank, Lincoln, 309, 586.

0: to any unit. 2 out of 53 requesting a unit to assist at the PD for 913A comments being made by a subject.
1: Friday. Friday, 3rd. 3rd.

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1: 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Truck 2-0-1.
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0: Can I do for 9-1?
1: 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It's going to be 149-56-14-956.

0: 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Negative, Patrick, 715. 34.
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0: 320.
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Engine 6. Respond to sick person. 601F. At a 248W Fremont Street. Cross streets are between N. Madison Street and North Van Buren Street.

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1: 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Cross streets are between Venezia Boulevard and Private Road.

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0: 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At 4243, Alvarado Avenue. Cross streets are between the Fargo Street and Dealer Street.
1: 36.
2: 376 in the units of Phil, 415 of the public storage, 1011 East March. Information is all second hand. We're trying to get further, but the RP's father should be at the storage unit. He's advising there are multiple subjects around him harassing him. Get him on the phone for further. So.

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0: 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Mike 4. 14, so turn around 800 with Nick, 65.
1: Unit to fill with 3 out of 66 on a 4 and 5 F, West March, and Tyrol Lane.
0: Thank you, turn around.
1: 4.

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Respond to chest pain. LBD 21. At 2951 Little French Parkway, number 2126. Cross streets are between Lake Barron Boulevard and North State Route 99 WFR Road.

0: 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All the outlets are possible 459 suspect vehicle, California 9th, place going to be 6 Palm Paul Union 56, due to occupied by 1, white Honda.
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Respond to sick person. 221A, at 1529, West Barcelona Avenue. Cross streets are between Andiampa Avenue and North Capistrano Avenue.

0: 174. The 74, I'm on the phone with the daughter, Ashley. She's advising he works for his own company as a cleaning employee for them, possibly behind the building by railroad tracks, if you could check the rear.
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0: 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She's in an orange Dodge Journey.

0: Two special cards for Valley Oak North, a 505, 510 type, East Hammer and Holman. 3-20 Corolla, plate 9, X-ray Sam King, 384. Occupied by an Arabic male in his 30s and 2 to 3 other passengers, including juveniles. Was brake checking. It's possibly a road race incident last seen westbound Hammer. Refer to call history 495 times 1443.
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0: 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Who made contact, worker 4?
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2: 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Resham 63, copy call history, 499 for 278. 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

0: Control 1, 2031.
1: 2031.
0: Sure, what's that? What's the count, huh?

0: Mary 44.
1: Mary 44. No, 7, thank you.

0: 3-24. He shows up on the 902 on the road. This is Samuel P. Can you start us as you decode him?
1: Yeah, this is 3-44 in San Joaquin, Magnolia.
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2: Can you memo plate 9?
3: Yeah, I'm fired from 0.
1: Spoken over, can you repeat the plate?
2: Sure, that's going to be 9, Edward Mary Lincoln, 274, should come back to a Blackmore on Nissan.
1: VA 45 comes back clear, expired December 8, 2025, 4007, Nissan at Stockton.

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Fire is advising they're behind a Camry, license plate 9, X-ray Union Charles 753, currently heading northbound on El Dorado south of Hammer Road in Unit Challenge.

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Respond to stroke. 511A. At 4269, West Yass Harbor Drive. Cross streets are between Ensairway Drive and West Cliff Street.

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0: Copy, Quad Street 521, 521. It's a delayed 417, Kirk 40 minutes ago.
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0: through to the 58.
1: Yeah.
0: To the 58, 9 through 5. And Fred Russo, that'll be 9 Sam Victor Victor 812.
2: Pretty much. Plate comes back clear at 5, 7, 22, 25, 09, Infinity out of Stockton. Release out of Stockton.

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Respond to narcotic opioid arrest. 302E. At 6045, North El Dorado Street. Cross streets are between W. Sway A. Road and Duncan Avenue.

0: Sam 50 and 366 prior. Sam 56 prior for 415 at the Union 76 on Hammer and West Lane. I'm a black female adult. Silver or charcoal gray, four door sedan, 10-year to 12-year-old Jay in the back seat. I have a male who confronted her. Mark.
1: Yeah, 32.
0: I'm 32.
1: I'll be out with the vehicle at Harrison Clay. Can you number 9, Sean Edwards Eagle, 929?

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0: Can you clear this GOA UTL and show us on some kind of maybe 901 on Scott Street, just west of Westchester Circle?
1: Probably Scott's Creek, west of.
0: 945, unconscious male, looks like he probably fell. It looks like maybe broken arm.

0: 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We'll be right in front of Manlio Silva Elementary School.
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Respond to sick person. 704B. At 1558, South Airport Way. Cross streets are between private road and private road.

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Respond to overdose. Poisoning. 227B. At 2916 Forest Drive. Cross streets are between Richland Way and Montgomery Avenue.

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2: Frank to 96504 Adam for a fire alarm at Fulton Gardens, 537 East Fulton, Cross, California. 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
0: Super. Engine 74, it's clear, Kurt, on a 2022 Acura out of Stockton.
4: Sir, can you tell the second 945, we're unconscious, male J, got some road rash, looks like he fell off the bike as well.
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2: Patrol 9, yeah, copy, thank you. 5 out of 20.
0: 5 out of 20.
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0: Okay, that plate returns 10851 to a white 04 Honda Accord. Do you have it?
2: Copy, it's unoccupied. Can you start 939, please? 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

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LVP 13. At a 2145 W Kettleman Lane. Cross streets are between S Mills Avenue and Sylvan Way.

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Respond to lockout. 301C. At 702 Porter Avenue. Cross streets are between Pacific Avenue and Gettysburg Place.

Dispatcher, cars for Bear Creek West, the 903A Orange Cone, West Hammer and Kelly, and the eastbound Hammer right before Kelly and the median. Any unit, show one?

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For carbon monoxide detector activation at the Vintage, 2145 West Kettleman, at the front desk. For District 301, C. Charles, for a lockout, it's a Dodge Durango that's running 702 Porter across Pacific.

Special cars for Lakeview East, the 502 rolling westbound Swain, passing El Dorado. The red Fiat, plate 9, William Paul Boyd, 094, with a Hispanic male inside doing whippets. Refer to call history 553, time is clear, 15 for 11.

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2: Eglinton Airport 7 Henry William Yellow 156.
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0: 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We'll try to call back one more time.
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0: 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For a passerby.

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2: UES 3, looks like they have them down. They're slow down in code 3.
1: Unit in route code 3, slow it down.
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1: Suspects in custody.
3: 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I'm 97.

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1: 3-2.
0: 3-2. Can you confirm if units are needed to continue?
1: We're with CHP at Nations. 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

0: Adams, this is expiratory message. 415-1010 West Hammer, cross with Lower Sac. A T-Mobile customer is upset over an invoice.
1: Adam 66. Adam 59.

0: left hammer. The subject is going to be two customers. First, a black male in his 30s, last wearing a black t-shirt, medium complected. Actually, the second is a medium complected male in his 25, gray and white hooded sweatshirt.
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0: I'm a pass on E, X-ray, William George 784.
1: Stand for him, okay, send a flash.
0: No traffic hit.
1: Yeah, 22, your transmission keeps getting cut off. Confirm plate 8, X-ray, William George, 784.
0: Yeah.
1: That comes back clear, expired September 18th of 24 for 2014 Honda. Okay.
2: Did you have traffic? Yeah, I'm at 7 on the 933 on Fremont. Building secure. You have a right.
0: Of course.

0: Good.
1: The took by staff set off the alarm. They left the building at 1603. She believes that they might have accidentally opened the door on their way out.
0: Copy 9-1-9.
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At 711, David Avenue. Cross streets are between E Main Street and East Anderson Street.

0: 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LDP 18. At 1223, South Lee Avenue. Cross streets are between Sycamore Street and Tamarack Drive.
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1: Comes back clear for 3004 Cadillac out of Stockton.

Dispatch all cars Civic South 903A at Weber and Aurora. In the westbound lanes between Aurora and the railroad tracks, white male 50, small build, wearing t-shirts and dark pants, standing in a roadway blocking traffic. Hey, unit gentlemen.

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0: Morning, Eldorado. 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
1: 10-4, California, Eldorado.

0: 3725. How she is clear. Any Mrs. Mays, Phil 3725 at California, El Dorado.
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0: 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Copy your route to the 415 at Market and Sutter SUT, Civic South. It's going to be a female crossing a 415 in front of the business, possibly 5150 or 11550. The male wearing shades, pink shirt, black shorts, and a black socks. Any units to fill, Grand 42?
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2: 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I am 63, copy call history, 594, 594. 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
2: Hey, David 62, the RP was able to move the juvenile out of the road. 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

Engine 2, respond to outdoor fire. 622B, at 740 East Hazleton Avenue. Cross streets are between S. Stanislaus Street and South Grand Street.

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0: 10-4 Park and American. Comes back, clear, expired, September 16th, 2025, for a 2013 Mercedes release out of Stockton.

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Cross streets are between W. Sway A Road and Douglas Road.

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0: Go for it, thank you.

0: The 1149 address is going to be the address for the juvenile we found out the parents. Is there a sergeant around?
1: Negative 3, Sam 63.
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1: 63, can you be en route to 1149 Rivara Road for 3 Davis 52?
0: Yes. Sixty, that's okay. I'll just give him a 914. I just want to know if anyone was en route.

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